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1: Kevin De Bruyne's 20-goal assist record in the Premier League season. Sunderland beat Everton 3-1 to keep their European hopes alive, while West Ham suffered a 3-1 loss to Newcastle to move closer to relegation. Elsewhere, Leeds edged Brighton 1-0, while Brentford drew 2-2 with Crystal Palace and Wolves drew with Fulham 1-1. Yannick Sinner became the first Italian man to win the Italian Open for 50 years by beating Casper Ruud 6-4, 6-4 in yesterday's Rome final. The world number one follows in the footsteps of Adriano Panatta, who clinched the 1976 title. Having claimed the Masters 1000 titles in Monte Carlo and Madrid, Sinner now has 17 wins and 0 losses on clay. That's your sport on Classic 105. I'm Suzanne Kimashia.
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Lena Poynya, going on to Leonard and the rest of the gang at Lennox Gym. Good morning and welcome to Classic 105. That's why we are your home of good times and credits and of sweet, sweet vibes as well, by the way. Welcome to a feel-good Monday with my name, King Ang, in the morning. Dr. Major Moses, I salute you. Gladys Midecha. Good morning, Gladys. Otinya Conscience Jonathan. Good morning, Jonathan. Otinya, I hope you will. Kipwa Kibiro is also in the building. Irene Janja, Mambo VP, I hope you will. And a very, very good morning to you too, to Cecin Derito once again. Karibu Sana, Little Pinky Pindiwe. Good morning. And Shepherd also in the building. Home Decor Influencer. Good morning to you too. And I hope all's good with you. And I hope you enjoyed your weekend. Karibu Sana to a feel good Monday. Rafael Njogu and Janet Ayako, the blessed one, the favorite one. I see you, my darling. And I hope you will. Anai AK. Good morning, Anai AK. Are you keeping well? Mutula Kisila. Mutua Kisila Wakanguno Nimekona Pia Santa Sana for choosing my name, King Angi, in the morning. Okay. Stand by because I've got another one coming up from a super duper lady on the way. And talking of super duper ladies, every woman has a dream to grow, to nurture, to build something meaningful, a business, a future, a legacy they can leave for their children. Now, when women grow, families thrive and communities prosper. That we know. But every dream starts more than belief. It needs the right partner. 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I want to give you 5,000 shillings this morning. How were the beginnings of your business? How did you begin? I want your story on 0711-046-105 as we celebrate Fanikisha from Equity Bank. That's where they are, your listening, caring, financial partner.

0: Kenneth, check it out, your jam right there. Mike Michael, good morning, how are you? Nice to see you. And Elvis Kibet, I'm sure you enjoyed that one. Josie, a very, very good morning to you. Thank you so much for choosing Mine and King Ang in the morning. Martino Kongo, a very good morning to you. And Sir Antonio Tony, also in the building. Karibu sana. Japur Niang, good morning, Japur Niang. I hope you're well. Thank you for choosing the time to join Mine and King Ang on a feel good morning. We're going to be taking a look at our roads in a while. Right now, it's all about Fanikisha from Equity Bank. 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I want to give you 5,000 shillings because this is a combo like no other. My question is, how did your business begin? Hello?
1: Mzuri sana.
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0: Na sasa?
1: Haiwe faini muongeza kastoka shelf kidogo.
0: Well done. Well done, well done, well done. Now listen.
1: Yes.
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1: Mm-hmm.
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1: Okay.
0: So I'm going to give you 5,000 shillings this morning. You've done well. Now talk to Equity because you're going to do even better, okay?
1: Okay, thank you.
0: Have a great day.
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0: Very good morning to you, Samuel Muli. David Comey also in the building. Nice to see you. A very, very good morning to you as well. To Santonio Tony. Always a pleasure. Mr. Hudson's also in the building. Karibu sana. And welcome to my name, Kingang, in the morning. And I hope you're well. It is a brand new day and a brand new week. Are you ready for it?
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0: Love it. Oh, you gotta love it, White Lights, called On My Side, and it's on Classic 105. Welcome to your home of good times and greetings, and welcome to a Feel Good Monday. Do you feel blessed? I really hope you do. It's my name, King Angi, in the morning. Cheddar Muller, I got your picture saying, pipeline stage, some matatus are operating there. From here to town, fare is 150 bob. What? But thank you for choosing my name, King Ang, in the morning. There's a young lady, she came out literally as a teenager. One song made her so much money, we've never heard from her again. But it was an absolute classic. She's on the way.
1: It's a strange, strange world we live in. Strange, but true. Classic Mindbenders.
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0: 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I can't believe we're here. 81K. Last week, we did so well. If you can, I hope you took a note of all every guess everyone made last week, because we're getting so close then disappearing. 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I found mine at the Windsor Golf Hotel and Country Club. 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If you've got this thing at home, you're bougie. Because a lot of people do not know how to use this gadget correctly. Don't complicate it. Keep it simple. And then give me a call. 0711-046-105. We're playing for 80. Yes, 80,000 bob.
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3: Guten Morgen. 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
0: Okay.
3: Mesema
0: hi, is Mr. Ndolo.
3: He is amazing.
0: Fantastic.
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0: Nimepokea salamu zangu Mr. Ndolo. Asante sana with both hands.
3: Yes.
0: Thank you.
3: Tamtembelea. So nilipata nafasi ya kwenda pale Tarakea.
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3: Tarakea
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3: Unaenda Emali, yeah. 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
0: Yeah.
3: Bana wale jamaa hawana idea mafuta yalipanda, hawana.
0: What do you mean?
3: Hawako tu waishi bana dunia nyingine huko. Maisha
0: how fuwa. Much is fuel there?
3: I want kama 100.
0: Za Kenya.
3: Wako hao.
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3: Yeah. 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
9: Wiper Party leader Kalonzo Musyoka has criticized President William Ruto and his administration over the rising cost of living. Speaking after attending a church service at Deliverance Church in Rai, Kalonzo accused the president of focusing on personal insults instead of addressing fuel prices. He claimed Kenyans are still paying high fuel prices despite the government's shift to a government-to-government importation framework.
10: Nairobi sio straight on Mwovomus. Tunajua ulagai. Wizi kila kuchao. Wa serikali ya Bwana Ruto. Kitu inaitwa G2G. Tafuta vile utateremsha bei ama gharama ya maisha.
9: The government has warned that persons involved in defiling young girls will face arrest and prosecution as it intensifies efforts to curb teenage pregnancies and protect children from abuse. Speaking in Rombo Ward, Kajiado South, anti-FGM board chairperson Ipato Surum said the government is determined to reduce teenage pregnancies to zero. DCP leader Rigathi Gachagua has called on Kenyans in the UK to remain engaged in the country's affairs and continue advocating for change. Speaking during his UK visit, Gachagua reaffirmed his commitment to building a better Kenya after President, passing transparent leadership free from deception and hidden development failures.
11: The money that we use to pay our foreign debt comes from here. That those who contribute the biggest amount to drive our economy must have a say in how those funds are utilized.
9: Head of Public Service Felix Koske has called on residents of Uasin Gishu County to register as voters and actively participate in elections, saying leadership directly influences development. Speaking at Kapkoiga Girls, a secondary school in Kesesab County, Koske said citizens who fail to participate in elections shouldn't complain about poor leadership, noting that voting remains a key democratic tool for determining the country's future. National Assembly Majority Leader Kimani Ichung'wah has urged Kenyans to keenly vet all aspirants seeking elective seats for the 2027 general election. Speaking at a church fundraiser in Kitui West, Ichung'wah emphasized that voters should reject leaders advancing tribal and divisive politics, focusing instead on candidates with proven track records and genuine development agendas.
12: Tusipige kura kwa madhumuni tu ya kupiga kura. Piga darubini, pima, angalia mahali unapiga kura. Hiyo kura itakuletea stima, itakuletea barabara, itakuletea mambo ya masoko.
9: WHO has declared an Ebola outbreak in the DRC a public health emergency of international concern. The agency said the outbreak in DR Congo's eastern Ituri province, which has seen around 246 suspected cases and 80 deaths reported, does not meet the criteria of a pandemic emergency. But it warned it could potentially be a much larger outbreak than what is currently being detected and reported, with significant risk of local and regional spread. Now you're up to date on Classic 105. I'm Suzanne Kimashia.
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13: 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Oh. 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

0: to whoever you are, Ashley, we love you and thank you for Hottie, because my God, you gave us memories while I welcome to your home of good times and credits and awesome, awesome vibes. This can only be Classic 105. It is a feel-good Monday with my name, King Ang, in the morning, Jacinta Modoni Katoto Hodari. A good morning to Enjoyna Room, the tall man. I see you, Benja. What's going on? I know I was sticking you back, eh? Okay, you better stand by because our very early morning chat's on the way next. It's on the way.
1: It's a strange, strange world we live in. Strange, but true. Classic Mindbenders.
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0: 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You'll be doing yourself more than a favor. So 80,000 shillings this morning on Miners Morning Mindbenders. My phones have just conked out on me. I've restarted everything here. So what I'm going to do is take a few guesses. This is via X at Classic 105 Kenya or at It's My Neck Again. Hashtag is My Neck Again. If you get it on X, I'm going to take quite a few answers. The money will be yours. We're playing for 80,000 shillings, so let's go.
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3: So leo ni ile siku wameanza.
0: Yes. Hiya pipeline Nairobi is 150 bob.
3: Kutoka pipeline.
0: Yes.
3: So wataki wakamba kikuja town.
0: Aundi wanakaa paipu.
3: Si ndio kaa paipu. Hiki kitaeleweka. Watoto wameenda shule?
0: I do not know. I never saw any children going to school at Westlands when I was coming in the morning. So I'm really worried. And that's, I think, what we need to talk about in a very, very short while.
3: Because hii mafuta pia siwa tinaeza kushukishwa haraka hivu unafikiria.
0: True.
3: So it will take a while.
0: But my question is, why is it cheaper in neighboring countries and they are passing through Kenya? That's not a legitimate question.
3: Si mimi nimekua Tanzania.
0: How much is it?
3: 100 and something. Huko hata wana pressure al maisha. Huko wanaishi. Do you know Tarakea?
0: I've never heard of Tarakea.
3: And by the way, Kenyans, we need to find a way sio kukaa tu Kenya tu, kukaa tu melemea hapa. Hapa emali, ukitan you're right, Amboseli.
0: That's very far. I'm not going to Oloitoktok. My question is, why is it cheaper there and that fuel pass through Kenya?
3: Na Uganda pia.
0: And how? Why is it cheaper in Uganda? And that fuel pass through Kenya? We've got a legitimate question.
3: I'm a Sydney first one country.
0: There is that thing. That's nonsense. There are very legitimate questions here. And they really must be answered, honestly.
3: Na liona hizo lori za mafuta zikiruvuka boda hapo.
0: It is not fair.
3: Na mafuta inapitia hapa.
0: How can diesel go up by 46 shillings? 46, Bob. 46.
3: Hama who bewitched us. Hama huyo mchawi alituroga.
0: Let me tell you,
3: akakufa.
0: Whichever these cartels are, international, local, Mungu naona. Aki, that's all I can say.
3: Because we are not neighboring Strait of Hormuz.
0: Listen, I don't care whether the fuel is coming from there. How is it cheaper in Uganda?
3: In Tanzania.
0: Why are you staying there? Why can't you ask that pertinent question, you?
3: Yeah.
0: Where are you hiding from answering that question? Are you
3: yes,
0: afraid to be called? Are you afraid to be called by someone?
3: Apana, why
0: then ninini?
3: Why is it cheaper?
0: Why are you trying to defend? Yes, why is it cheaper in Tanzania and in Uganda? And that fuel is passing through here.
3: That's a big question.
0: Yeah. We must ask that question. No, Ginya.

0: while I'm with his saxophone. It's going to be absolutely magical. Please don't miss out on this magical night. Get your tickets at ticketyetu.com. Get ready for One Night Only 2.0 at the Sanrit Expo Hall on the 31st of March. Welcome to My Name Kingangi in the Morning. Okay, I've got another 1, 2, 3, 4 week collab, my God, coming up next that I know we've absolutely missed because it's been a minute. James Barago, Dehaha, good morning to you. I hope you're keeping well. Karibu sana to My Name Kingangi. We're going to be taking another look at town roads in a while, so let me know what's happening around you. So, what's it like transport-wise this morning? Number one, have the kids gone to school? Have you gone to work? Because there's drama literally everywhere. Paipu, 150 to town. What is the situation? Because there was supposed to be a strike by commercial vehicles this morning, public transport and also commercial transport vehicles. How's it looking where you are? Are the kids in school? Have you gone to work? What's it looking like on the roads? Please let me know. If you can hit me up at Classic 105 Kenya or at It's My Neck again. Don't forget the hashtag It's My Neck Kenya. You give me a call on 0711 046 105. Let's keep a tab on the situation, tafadhali.
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0: 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Saint Vicar Road is very, very clear.

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1: 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Goteo Wasi. With DTB's Lipam Dogum Dogo.
0: And a very good morning to you, James Barago. Dehaha. Good morning. My weekend went well. I hope yours went well as well. Elvis Kibe, good morning. Cliff Nyakia, very good morning to you, my superstar. Jane Alice Mutota, very good morning to you, Kiongozi. Gidi Kocha, Muheshimiwa, good morning to you. I hope you're well. Vaimuni Wagas Manke. Martin Karubi Kimurukia Naivashi and Mr. Patrick Rudiger. I see you, Benja. Very, very good morning to you. I hope you are keeping well. Thank you so much for choosing Classic 105 this morning. Jacinta Madoni and Ankariki of Cold Bank. Good morning.
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5: The war in the Middle East is no longer a distant geopolitical crisis playing out on television screens. In Kenya, its economic aftershocks have fully hit homes, businesses, and commuters as soaring global oil prices trigger one of the sharpest fuel price increases in recent years. It is roughly 3 months after the U.S. and Israel launched attacks on Iran, disrupting global oil supply chains and heightening tensions around the Strait of Hormuz, a critical shipping corridor that handles nearly 20% of the world's oil prices. On Thursday last week, EPRA raised the price of super petrol in Nairobi by 16.65 shillings to 214.25 shillings per litre, while diesel recorded a staggering 46.29 shillings jump to 242.92 shillings per litre. Kerosene remained unchanged at 152.78 shillings per litre. Investors are keenly watching Equity Group Holdings ahead of its first quarter 2026 financial results tomorrow as the lender intensifies its positioning as a leading Pan-African financial institution. For the past 2 weeks, Equity Group CEO James Mwangi has taken center stage at high-profile regional forums, including the Africa Forward Summit in Nairobi and a CEO's forum in Kigali, where the bank projected itself as a key player in trade, finance, technology, climate financing, and social impact investment across Africa. For these and other business stories, grab a copy of the Star newspaper. That's the business news. I'm Suzanne Kimashia.
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Avengers. Well, karibu sana, and thank you for choosing us today. Kelvin Mwangi, a very, very good morning to Isaac Budusi, Shida Minor, Paul Banks in the building, McDonald Makanga, I salute you. A very good morning to Philip Madeka Wamboni, Obo, Mboru Karugu, M. Ken, Simon Ledama, Senator, is also in the building. Thank you for choosing us today. Now, in a while, we're going to be talking about you making your payments chop chop. We've hooked up with Pesalink. There are so many ways and reasons why you need to choose Pesalink, and I'll give you all of them in a while as I give you the chance to experience receiving 5Gs from me chop chop immediately thanks to Pesalink. So stand by for your chance to be a winner. Lucy Paul Mamake Maina, very, very good morning to you too. So Mindbenders, I think we're just going to continue tomorrow because still trying to sort out my system here. But we are talking about now the strike that was announced by public service vehicles. How is it going? Now, I'm being told things are quite bad. Lazarus Okechi, good morning, saying these taxes on fuel should be removed. They are the reason why our prices are high, yet the level of embezzlement is just on another level. I could not agree more. Could not agree more. This thing just reeks of greed. Absolute total greed. Total greed. And those are things we need to look at. Maureen Zhao Chelidi said, we got some circulars yesterday that there was no school today. Wow. So our kids are at home. Amazing. Philip Madeka Wamboni, a very, very good morning to you. I hope you're well. Rosemary Kanyo said, nilirauka kutoka kwa nyumba. Sijui hata nitarudi aje juu ya mgomo. Today, I'm just operating by faith. Soldier Mondoro, good morning, saying the kids did not go to school. I called the driver. He told me they are not using special fuel either, guy. In Kino, there are no matatus operating, though a few are running. Fare from Kino to town is 200 shillings. What? It's incredible. Unbelievable. Jackie, a very good morning, saying I could not even risk my kids leaving the house. But I'm being told there's some school kids at a bus terminal waiting for transport. If you've got a child out there and the situation could just get out of hand, please make sure they're back home, tafadhali. Tafadhali, please make sure they're back home. Philip Madeka Wamboni saying, leo hakuendeki, magari hakuna, it's messy. Wow. What's it looking like where you are? If you can send me some pictures as well, I'd more than appreciate it. Classic 105 Kenya or at It's My Neck Again. Hashtag is My Neck Kingangi. Is it affecting you where you are? Let me know.

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1: Hussein Ebenezer Sifue adding one each to ensure they moved 4 points above rivals AFC Leopards. Kogalo now need 3 points from the remaining 2 matches to officially win the title. Meanwhile, Bidco United became the second side to be relegated to the NSL following a 1-0 loss to Shabana. Athletics Kenya President Jack Tuwe was yesterday named the interim president of the Confederation of African Athletics. Tuwe was handed the role after a top CAA management meeting in Accra, Ghana, following the death of President Ahmed Malboum on Wednesday last week. Tuwe, who is the continental body senior vice president, will hold the position for the next 1 year ahead of the Confederation's elections. That's your sport on Classic 105. I'm Suzanne Kimashia.
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2: 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Good times and great hits.

0: gotta love it, why lie?
1: Could I
0: have you on Gorsi, good morning
1: forever.
0: And welcome to your home of good times and good hits. This can only be classic when I find, but I mean vibes like this. Utapatawapi. Kimutai, good morning to you. Clifford Kangede, very good morning to you. Talai is also in the building. John Musanga, Baba Kenyuton, good morning. Jeremiah Kilonzo and Pennyway, that are my darling. Welcome to a feel good Monday. Philip Madeka Wambodi, Kags Lawrence, also in the building. Nice to see you. Anjenga, my sweetheart, how are you keeping well? Rafael Njogu, once again, thank you so much for choosing us today. And thank you, Meshako Binjo, for your company as well. 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I want you to give me a call to 0711-046-105 or hit me up on X, because my phones are dodgy, at Classic 105 Kenya, or at It's Mine Kegani. Hashtag is Mine and Kengani. Let's talk.
2: Wakisi wa wapi. Onyonka!
0: Hey! Richard Onyonka na yeye.
2: Where went your speaker? Men's conference. Officially. Tulikuwa na mwingine lakini sasa wewe. Where went your utaongea?
0: Yeah, and your moderator.
2: Wewe, yeah, and your moderator.
0: Chief guest.
2: Yeah, and your secretary. Ataongea. Where do unaandika? Yani, Onyonka. Yani umerepresent wakisi wote.
0: Oh my God.
2: Wakile mokaka.
0: Four wives?
2: Yeah.
0: And 12 children.
2: Aki. Okay. Na wote wanajiintroduce na mama zao. 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Wewe ni super senator. Wewe ni yule mse. 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
0: Na wameweku wapo kwa laini na wametulia.
2: Wajua, Nyacha alikuwa akisema watu wengi, wengi sana. Wewe ndio umerepresent.
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0: Oh, this one I love, Mwalimu.
2: Yeah.
0: Absolutely love it. And the best thing about it, yeah, she's now back into music in a big, big way. So you better watch out, because there's so much dust she's going to throw up in the air.
2: Oh, yeah.
0: I'm talking about.

0: absolutely love you, by the way. She's in the heart of organizing Nameless at 25 this August. You better get ready. We are celebrating Kamoni and Nameless in a way like we've never celebrated it before. Wahoo, thank you so much. Sweet love is you. But it was written for Tumiso. See how she's grown. My goodness.
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0: Classic 105. His name is Eddie Dalton. Welcome to My Name King Angi in the Morning. It is a feel-good Monday. Oh, yes, that's how you get a week started. I'll see you. Thank you so much for your company. We never take it for granted. Asante, Sana, Ten, Asana, Queen S, and Marcus, a very, very good morning to you. JD's also in the building. Asante, Sana, and the Scribe is also in the house. Karibu, Karibu, Den, Mambo VP, Miriam Mungai, I see you, and a very good morning to you. Daddy Njerogewa, Bob Cat, I salute you. Philip Madaka Mamboni, thank you for the company. And Cleofas Kenge, there's you. Boni Major, Rose Chimutai, my darling. I can see we're still together. Mwah, Karibu Sana. Rodlax Limo Lion. Hey, Kimuru Kiasano. Good morning to you. I hope you're good. All right, our morning conversation's on the way next. We've really got to talk about this fuel thing because it's good, proving to be a sticky situation. It's like a stabbed toe. We're going to be talking about that in a bit, so you better stand by. Right now, what we're doing is we are running your business better by sending money faster to where it needs to go. 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
6: Hundreds of Kenyans travelling to work and other activities have been stranded this morning following a nationwide strike by matatu operators. Public service vehicles on several routes to Nairobi failed to operate, leaving passengers crowded at bus stages and stations. School children were also affected, with many unable to travel and some schools suspending operations due to the transport disruption.
7: We are going to make sure that the government is going to listen to us, because what they've done, they've not consulted, and we believe that the common mwananchi is going to suffer. So we don't want to make the common mwananchi to suffer.
6: ODM leader Oburu Oginga says the party is engaging the government at the highest level in a bid to cushion Kenyans from soaring fuel prices and the rising cost of living. Speaking during a Luo Nyanza delegates meeting in Kisumu, Oburu acknowledged the growing economic pressure facing households across the country, saying ODM was pushing for urgent intervention.
8: This is an international phenomena which is happening because of some war in the Middle East, but we are going to approach our government so that people can be given some relief.
6: Raila Odinga Jr. has called on political leaders to show respect to the family of the late former Prime Minister Raila Odinga. Odinga Jr. said the party was facing internal tensions just months after Raila's death, urging leaders to exercise maturity and restraint. Speaking during a public engagement at Jacaranda Grounds, he said he had personally communicated expectations to family members and political allies regarding respect for the Odinga family in public and political spaces.
9: People who are talking recklessly now, just because Baba is not there, I feel very offended as Baba's son to hear some of the comments people are making. And we said, number one, stop making comments about Baba's family, please.
6: Nyandarua Senator John Methu now says a united opposition principal with a higher number of votes should be the flag bearer and deputized by one with fewer votes. Speaking during a visit of former DP Rigathi Gachagua to the United Kingdom, the outspoken senator clarified that this does not mean that he does anything against the other united alternative government principals, defending that this is just clear logic. Leaders from Marsabit County have welcomed the government's decision to suspend construction of a multi-agency security facility in T2 Moyale constituency following consultations with the Interior Ministry. CS Kipchumba Murkomen announced the move following a boundary dispute between Marsabit and Wajir counties sparked tensions. Now you're up to date on Classic 105. I'm Suzanne Kimashia.
2: 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This is where the fun starts. Have your say on Maina and Kingani in the morning. 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
10: Where are you and what's going on? Are the kids safe? Are you okay? Did you go to work? And what do you make of this fuel situation? What do we need to sort it out? Because we can't continue like this. And we are not going to blame the Strait of Hormuz. No. Here to make a tap.

don't. Listen to that voice right there. And welcome to a Feel Good Monday. No matter what we're going through, we must know that God is on our side. God has got our back. I always go to where we do.

0: Starship with Arimani, right here in your home of good times. I mean, how good is that jam? I mean, that thing just, you just feel reborn every time you hear it. Welcome to My Name King Angi in the morning. Demin Jeroge, a very good morning to you. Philip Mathekawambodi, I know you're going crazy. And a good morning to you, Saludida, Kiongozi as well, Benja, Kenneth Chege, Pennyway, there are my darling, and Janet Ayako, the blessed one, the favorite one, Daimunu Agasmanke, David Getua Flowers, Jack, Habaria Oro, I hope you well. Manu is also in the building. Thank you, Edingari. Hova K.E., what's going on, big boy? It's been a minute. Are you keeping well? Frank Mwalimu, Abarias, we, Victor Kome, nice to see you. Martha Washuka, I see you, my darling, and I hope you're well. And thank you for choosing My Name King in the morning. Lacoste VP, I hope you're keeping well too. All right, you better stand by because I've got another huge collabo on the way in a very, very short while. When I know you're going to absolutely love from two absolute superstars. So we are talking about this fuel emergency and the prices have just gone absolute. What I cannot get is diesel going up by 46 bob. Diesel, the most widely used fuel for everything, commercial, manufacturing, trading, transport, kila kitu. And we're really, really, really now biting the dust, honestly. A strike was called starting today for all public service vehicles. Some are on the road, but lakini the fares are ridiculously astronomical. Their bonfire has been lit all over. I need to know, number one, are the kids safe? Are you safe? Did you go to work? How do we confront this animal? Why is fuel cheaper in neighboring countries than here? And it all passes through here. This morning, I want us to talk to Mr. John Mbadi, our financiers. Because at this rate, the cost of living is going to become so unbearable. And I do not know if people in authority understand and know what that means. It's someone who told me a while ago, and it's so true. There will come a time when the poor will have nothing to eat but the rich. It's like no one feels anything when they hike diesel by 46 bob and they go about their lives. And like nothing happened. I need you to give me a call on 0711046105. Because now, even kids are having their meals rationed in modern day Kenya. Because it's everything is just unaffordable.
1: I think unauliza the wrong person unafaa kuuliza ni CSO Pio Wandae. Yeye ndio waziri wa energy.
0: No, but it will need the intervention of Mbadi. Because first of all, get this VAT thing out of there. Get rid of these fuel levies. That is his work. You cannot just raise these prices by this much and then go out for dinner. How is that possible?
1: We cannot bury our head in the sand.
0: No, we are not. And I need you to give me a call. My phones are working now, by the way. 0711046105 is my number. Give me a call. Hit me up next at Classic 105 Kenya or at It's My Name Kagedi. Please don't forget the hashtag. It's My Name Kingagi. Or hit me up on my fan page on Facebook. What is shocking me is that all this time since the fuel prices went up, no one has said anything. No one cares. To them, because they don't feel it, it's like life has gone on as usual. It's incredible.
1: No, you swali uliuliza, why is fuel cheaper in Tanzania na Uganda?
0: Why? And we need action. People are starving in Kenya. Government, listen. Listen. So what's happening where you are? Let's talk. Let's get this off our chest, because if we don't, we'll explode. 0711046105 is my number. Give me a call. Hit me up on X. Hit me up on my fan page on Facebook. And let's have this very, very important conversation.

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0: One stage, one night only. 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Nairobi's Night of Legends.
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0: welcome to your home of good times and greetings. And thank you for choosing Classic 105 on a feel good Monday with my name, Kingang, in the morning. Mr. Melvin Andati, a very, very good morning to you. Salimina Pale, half man now, Chitafadari. Tell everyone there we love them. Mr. Jack of Oren, Elijah Kibicho, and everyone, Vic and Deno, and Eli, everyone, Asante Sana, so much for loving Classic 105. We love you right back. Echo, a very, very good morning to you too. Okay, you better stand by for a guy. This guy, you give him a pen and a paper and a piano, oh, he'll show you fire, because he's such a wonderful songwriter. I've got him coming up next in a while. So we're talking about the current strike that was announced by public service vehicles. There's some operating, but the problem is the fuel hikes are just ridiculous. I mean, Kinoto to town 200 bob, Paipu to town 150. Pew together, mega sediment, my 10 over 10, good morning, saying roads are closed, they are late in tires, even with personal cars, you're denied access. I'm back in my house to continue with my sleep. We're taking the approach in Thika. I can see the road has been blockaded and there are bonfires that have been lit on the roads. Something needs to be done. And government needs to lead from the front. If you knew what the average family is going through right now in terms of cost of living, where you guys even get the time to go in politics, I do not know. When we are facing crisis after crisis after crisis, you're busy telling everyone not to teach you how to be a CS. People cannot bear the brunt. It's too much, man. Levies take up what, 60, 70, 80% of the price of everything in Kenya. You don't want to get to the point where people get to breaking point. It's ridiculous. And the thing is, they don't seem to bloody care. They just go around in their big 4x4s on their roofs, insulting each other. It's like life is just fantastic for them. It's painful. Hoover, good morning. Saying now EPRA has increased electricity cost by a total of 4.4 shillings per kilowatt. What country is this? Everything is going to be very expensive and affordable. That's what they don't get. David, you get to a flower saying, well, the rich enjoy fridges full of food. The poor feel neglected and forgotten. How long will ordinary citizens continue to suffer? Why are fuel prices in Kenya rising more than other countries in the region? And it's very, very simple. Just get rid of these bloody levies. Yes, we need money. Everyone needs money. But when we're all bleeding, help. Vincent, MP Langata, good morning to you, saying there's not even a molecule of a matatu in town. We are a walking nation today.
1: Now you itapanda.
0: Imagine it will again. And because there's someone somewhere making so much money from this nonsense, you shall feel the pinch again.
1: Mi nilikuuliza swali, how come hii dola yetu, the shilling against the dollar, how come tumeshikilia pale 129.30? Raishuki ya ipandi?
0: I've seen some people argue, very, very qualified people argue that it's a fictitious rate. We are shoring up the shilling. Ibrahim Wawero saying we can't take it anymore. It's too much to bear. Echo, you're saying soon there's going to be a reckoning here. When people's anger erupts, even the rich will have nowhere to run to. Psychologically, the system is trying to test our limits. It's crazy. This is Champ. Good morning, Boniface. Saying it's frustrating to see yourself in a situation such as this one this morning. Your kids are stuck at home. They can't go to school. You're also stuck. You can't go to work. Thank God I'm able to work from anywhere. There's something that these guys aren't seeing and they are not sensing it. And it's like they don't care. And it's a problem, a very big problem. And I don't know how they're not seeing it. Hello.
2: Hello. Hi, Maina.
0: Hi, good morning.
2: Good morning to you.
0: Yes, sir.
2: Yeah, this is James. You're speaking to James.
0: Eh? Yes, yes, Karibu Sara.
2: Yeah, Maina now. This world is just a trigger of what is happening in our country. Eh?
0: Yeah.
2: Punda amechoka Maina. This is just something that has triggered people. You see, Maina, let me just ask you something, yeah?
0: Yeah.
2: Mutu analipo 100,000 in a month.
0: Yeah.
2: Unajua imekuja ya mahali yani, hiyo si pesa Kenya.
0: Yeah.
2: The reason as to why, wake up every morning,
0: yeah.
2: You have kids, you have everything, you have a family, you have parents to take care of.
0: Yeah.
2: And the disgusting thing in this country, Marina,
0: yeah.
2: There is housing levy, there is NHIF is high, everything is high. You take around 60 G's. You have kids in high school.
0: Yeah.
2: You have bills to pay, you have rent. Even if you have a car, you can't fuel the car to work. It's so painful.
0: Yeah.
2: Kama sasa asubuhi unaamuka unaenda unapata stage wa mama wako na mizigo, hawajapata transport ya kwenda soko kupata mboga, kupeleka mboga, kuleta mboga wauze. 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And you see the state of the country, you feel pain.
0: Okay. Eh? I hear you.
2: This is so painful as a country. Unaenda mahospitali, hatukatai kukatwa pesa, but still, they are not accountable for. 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It's a disgusting country, Maina.
0: Okay. Wow. Okay. What say you? Hello.
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0: 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Asante sana. 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Are the kids okay? 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
6: South of the Success Compass is persistence. Persistence is the anchor that holds you steady through the storms in your journey of success. 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It's about getting up one more time. 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
7: Gor Mahia moved closer to their 22nd KPL League title with a 3-1 victory over Maranga Seals at Nyayo Stadium yesterday. Samuel Kapen put Gor ahead in the 18th minute before Joe Aivera equalised for the Seals in the 36th minute. Kogalo dominated the game in the second half with Sharif Musa and Ebenezer Sifue adding one each to ensure they moved 4 points above rivals AFC Leopards. Kogalo now need 3 points from the remaining 2 matches to officially win the title. Meanwhile, Bidco United became the second side to be relegated to the NSL following a 1-0 loss to Shabana. Athletics Kenya President Jack Tuwe was yesterday named the interim president of the Confederation of African Athletics. Tuwe was handed the role after a top CAA management meeting in Accra, Ghana, following the death of President Ahmed Malboum on Wednesday last week. Tuwe, who is the Continental Body senior vice president, will hold the position for the next 1 year ahead of the Confederation's elections. That's your sport on Classic 105. I'm Suzanne Kimashia.
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0: Karen White, saxophone legend Kirk Whelan, Bien, and of course Sally Kay. It's gonna be, I don't know, I can't even describe my expectations for the 31st of May. 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This is your home of good times and great hits, and you're hanging out with my name, King Angie, in the morning. It is a feel-good Monday. Thank you so much for choosing us today. So we're talking about this fuel crisis and its effects. What I cannot wrap my mind around is the rise of diesel by 46 bob. Crazy. Crazy, crazy, crazy. Henry Omaset, good morning to you. Saying you're here at the Kenyan coast, you'd like to send some positive energy and massive shout out to the family of Molemu Frederick Omasete at home in Teso North. Family of Frederick Omasete, msalimike sana tena sana. Soldier Mondoro saying Wayaki with the road has been closed around Mountain View in Kangemi. Only pedestrians are being allowed to go beyond there. It's a walking nation. One day they will walk into the polling station and make a wise decision. Amen. Chedamula saying that those leaders who keep on telling us about their slogans, I want to ask them, are they enjoying different fuel prices? Sam Kosuri, good morning, saying Gashi is something that has never been seen, not even in 2008 we're witnessing in G-Town. Transport has been paralyzed, mayhem and possible insecurity scenarios. Ganake Sako is not on the road. We are just here stranded. Rose Chimutai, my darling, good morning, saying nothing is affordable anymore. Not fuel, not electricity, not food. It's a dire situation we are in. And that's my precise problem, because no one seems to bloody care. And that's the most unfortunate thing. No one seems to give a damn. Hello?
1: China.
0: Yes, sir.
1: I'm in shit.
0: Why?
1: I'm taking my kid to dialysis. There's no matatus and no nothing.
0: Sorry, say that again?
1: I'm taking my kid for dialysis.
0: Yeah.
1: My son is 16 years old.
0: Yeah.
1: I can't even move.
0: Oh my
1: God. I'm normally for a cab. I can't even move. My son is dying with me. I mean, I'm even crying. Maybe I cry a little more to do. I don't know what to do next. I'm supposed to be there at 9 o'clock. My son is down here with me. Eh? I can't even move. I've got only 50 shillings in my pocket. I'm supposed to move the matatu. I'm going to matatu apa. I've got nothing to do. My son is dealing with me. What the hell do I do now? Major, tell me. What the hell do I do? I'm listening to you. What the hell do I do now? What the hell do I do? Are you like me? What the hell do I do now? What do I do?
0: Where are you?
1: I'm in Kembu right now.
0: And where is your son supposed to go for dialysis?
1: Kenyatta.
0: Oh my God.
1: Kenyatta Hospital.
0: Oh my God.
1: Imagine, I can't even move. He's just next to me. Right now, I'm holding him.
0: You're holding him right now.
1: I'm holding him right now here. You can hear us. I don't even know what to do next. I can't even move. What the hell do I do? You can't die on my hands. And your dialysis. His 16-year-old son. Oh, sick. How are you? You see, that's the way they do. You look at Mafuta Kwanza. We don't really have money.
0: I will send you money, even if it's for putting petrol in the cab. I will send you money for your cab fare. Sawa?
1: It's okay. I'll be very grateful, Maina. I'll be very grateful. Although this is my hotel number.
0: I will send you 4,000 shillings right now, okay?
1: Yeah.
0: Take your boy for dialysis.
1: I'll do that.
0: And I wish you all the best, okay?
1: Thank you, Maina. So much, thank you. Thank you. Yeah, we're grateful. Thank you, Mayor.
0: You're very welcome. See this life, oh. See this life, oh.
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0: Presented by Suzanne Kimashia.
7: Motorists and members of the public have been advised to avoid unnecessary travel following today's matatu operators' strike. Protests have been reported on several routes, including the Nairobi-Namanga Road, where sections were blocked. Some demonstrators lit bonfires along parts of Thika Superhighway, while a group of youth in Kawangware hurled stones at public vehicles still operating. By 7 a.m., there was minimal movement of public transport on major highways leading to Nairobi's CBD. Kenyans have been urged to exercise caution near protest zones. Over the recent fuel price hike paralyzed transport operations in several parts of the city. In Kawangware, hundreds of passengers waited for hours at bus stages, hoping to get transport into the CBD, while others opted to walk long distances after fares tripled during the morning rush. Felix Asoha gives us the latest update.
8: Those who managed to board few matatus available earlier in the morning were forced to dig deeper into their pockets. For example, I talked to one of the passengers. They had to pay 200 shillings to Nairobi CBD, where they always pay 60 shillings. But the border guys are being stopped from carrying passengers.
7: Meanwhile, the National Police Service has downplayed the nationwide matatu strike, describing it as an action driven by a small group of operators and transport players. Police say the majority of matatu stakeholders are continuing with normal operations, with the United Transport Association of Kenya distancing itself from the protest. Kenyans have been urged to go on with their daily activities, further assuring that their security will be enhanced. DCP leader Rigathi Gachagua has promised the diaspora community nomination slots to the National Assembly, Senate and County Assemblies if elected president, saying their expertise is also needed back at home. Speaking during his tour of the UK, he also promised them ambassadorial posts, since according to him, they are well-versed in international affairs, which is essential for diplomatic issues.
9: I can't come here to be High Commissioner. I'll take a long time to settle down. So why don't we get people who are already settled? And you guys have the qualifications. Makaratasi mumekula sawasawa. You are also Kenyan. You also know your way around here.
7: ODM leader Oburu Oginga says the Linda Mwananchi faction, led by Nairobi Senator Edwin Sifuna, can remain in the party. Speaking in Kisumu, Oburu stressed the group will not hold senior positions, citing indiscipline and defiance of party policies.
10: They have forgotten one thing, that in a democracy there must be discipline. You cannot just talk against the party policy and you still expect to hold high office in the same party. You cannot.
7: Chief Justice Martha Koome will today preside over the opening ceremony of the 13th Heads of Station Forum in Meru County. The forum is meant to discuss effective management, supervision and control for enhanced accountability in the judiciary. Now you're up to date on Classic 105. I'm Suzanne Kimashia.
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0: of good times and great hits, and welcome to a brand new day and a brand new week. It is a feel good Monday with my name, King Ang, in the morning. Stephie Wadimo. Good morning, Stephie. Are you well this morning? Karani Evans, a very, very good morning to you. Welcome to a brand new day and a brand new week, and a good morning to you as well to Sasindari, to my darling Anthony Thuo Babanita. Good morning. Sam Kama Kunend, legend, Media Messiah. A good morning to you. Vincent Kwechai, salute you as well. Thank you for choosing my name, King Ang. Now, don't forget, by the way, if you are really struggling for money, talk to DTB. If you've got a car, you're sitting on some good cash, you can access a logbook loan of anything between 300 G's and 10 million bob. Good thing is you access the money within 48 hours. So please get down to your DTB branch. Do not suffer. You can pay over 5 years and you continue driving your car as you repay. It's all thanks to DTB. Now, in a while, we're going to be talking about Mwalimu National Deposit Taking Sacco. What they've done, they are so massive, they're the biggest SACCO in Africa. They've got an asset base of 76 billion. So instead of that money just sitting somewhere, they're channeling it to young businesses to help them grow. How can you take advantage of that? I've got more details on the way as I give you the chance to win 5,000 shillings from them. Close our discussion. I mean, it's just been a depressing morning. We don't really have to go through this. I know the thing is, if there was a will to help, it's so easy to do so. It is the fact that some people do not even see a need to raise a finger that is just so annoying. And that's what's so depressing, to almost say so. I want you to close our discussion. Look, you know, these are conversations we can't avoid. And at the end of the day, someone's got to listen. Because if someone doesn't listen, then we're in trouble. Have the final word. Hello.
1: Good morning.
0: Yes, sir.
1: Kitu tuko nayo sisi wa Kenya ni ujinga tuko nayo kwa sababu moja inakuwaje unakatwa pesa unakatwa pesa ya kujengwa nyumba na sivyo unajengewa nyumba. 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
1: 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Yet we are the people who are suffering. 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
0: Okay,
1: hiyo ni kutubeba upuzi.
0: Asante. Asante sana. By God, he's got such a good point there. You really can't argue about that. Kupimwa is the name of the game. Musipopiga kelele wanaona, iko pesa. Oh my God. What a

0: Young in the morning, Lydia Kibicho, thank you so much. A blessed lady you are. Asked me to get a private ambulance for that gentleman who called in a little bit earlier. Lydia Kibicho, thank you so much. We love you so, so much. And thank you. May God bless everything you ever touch with your hands. Kaden, a very, very good morning to you. Hope you're well. Now, there's a jam I want to play you. If Ade went without us playing this jam, it's like we're all sick. Aki completely. But guess what? It's going to make a return in a while. I've actually just thought about it. I thought, oh my God, it's been ages. It's coming up in a while, so you better stand by for that. Sesinderito, are you well? Hope you're well. Right now, let's talk about Mwalimu National Deposit Taking SACCO. 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
5: 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Headache number one. Number two ni uniform. Your school uniform, sio kama zamani ulikuwa unavaa school uniform kuanzia January mpaka December, na ni hile hile, viatu ni zile zile. Squeeze school uniform wako na PE. Do you know that?
6: PE has always been there, hasn't it?
5: Na uniform.
6: Yeah. So you had yellow house, green house.
5: Aye.
6: There was yellow, there was green, there was red, and there was blue.
5: I know most of this.
6: When you never used to go for PEU, where did you go to school?
5: Most of these men.
6: These when PE uniforms are stressing you. What did you used to use for PE?
5: School uniform, mtu alikuwa anatoa fulana na unaingia kwa uwanja na unacheza na zile viatu ulikuja nazo. And you know, parents, you need to start telling children.
6: Oh my God, eh.
5: Tulikuwa tunaishi hivyo. Na huko unakula kitu inaitwa snacks.
6: Oh my God.
5: Kilo kula
6: school. Ulikuwa unatoa fulana tu unaingia kiwanja.
5: Wewe sasa
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14: The war in the Middle East is no longer a distant geopolitical crisis playing out on television screens. In Kenya, its economic aftershocks have fully hit homes, businesses and commuters as soaring global oil prices trigger one of the sharpest fuel price increases in recent years. It is roughly 3 months after the US and Israel launched attacks on Iran, disrupting global oil supply chains and heightening tensions around the Strait of Hormuz, a critical shipping corridor that handles nearly 20% of the world's oil prices. On Thursday last week, EPRA raised the price of super petrol in Nairobi by 16.65 shillings to 214.25 shillings per litre, while diesel recorded a staggering 46.29 shillings jump to 242.92 shillings per litre. Kerosene remained unchanged at 152.78 shillings per litre. Investors are keenly watching Equity Group Holdings ahead of its first quarter 2026 financial results tomorrow as the lender intensifies its positioning as a leading Pan-African financial institution. Over the past 2 weeks, Equity Group CEO James Mwangi has taken center stage at high-profile regional forums, including the Africa Forward Summit in Nairobi and a CEO's forum in Kigali, where the bank projected itself as a key player in trade, finance, technology, climate financing and social impact investment across Africa. For these and other business stories, grab a copy of the Star newspaper. That's the business news. I'm Suzanne Kimashia.
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0: Jambu, and it's right here with my name, King Ang, in the morning. My God, the last time I heard that, Jambu, we thank you fresh, a very, very good morning to you. Ken West, I salute you this morning. Rose Timutai, my darling, I hope you're well. My God, Pennyway, that are my sweetheart, I hope all is good with you. Okay, you better stand by because I've got more great jams coming up next. This is a group. It's actually a collab of groups that we've absolutely lingered, and they're on the way next, so stand by. Plus, it's all about One Night Only 2.0, 31st of May, Sarit Expo Hall, One Queen, Three Kings, and I'll tell you what, one amazing stage, a night of pure, absolute magic. And all you do is need to get down to ticketheater.com. Karen White, Kirk Whalen, Bien, and Ali Kiba, all on one stage. Picture that. Now imagine not being there because you didn't get your ticket early enough. 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It's going to be absolutely massive and certainly, certainly one for the books. Okay, right now it's all about you taking control of your biashara. What we've done is hooked up with Mwalimu National Deposit Taking Sacco. 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All you've got to do is simply dial *633# today, or log on to mwalimunational.coop, that's mwalimunational.coop, or call this number 0709-898-000, that's 0709-898-000, and begin shaping tomorrow together with Mwalimu National Deposit Taking Sacco. I want to give you 5,000 shillings this morning. What are you willing to say yes to, because we are growing with Mwalimu National? Hello.
1: Hello, good morning, my
0: sir. Hi, good morning to you, Mambo Vipi. So what are you willing to say yes to this morning to grow your business?
1: I want to say yes to asset financing for my mode of transport for my retail business.
0: Absolutely. Listen, you can get that and so much more, including payment solutions from Mwalimu National.
1: Okay.
0: You need to talk to them to really appreciate what they can do for you, which is a lot. So I'm going to give you 5,000 shillings. Get in touch with them. Let me know how it goes. Okay?
1: Okay, I'll do that right now.
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Wonderful jam right there. And Savara did a great, great job. Absolutely. And of course, Jofi is there, the Exit Band as well. Everyone did a fantastic job with that jam. Welcome to My Name, King Angi in the Morning. Boy Next Door, good morning. And Diana, I see you this morning. Karibu sana to a feel good Monday. It's a brand new day and a brand new week. And no matter what we're going through, nothing can tunya us our joy. Can I hear an amen? Thank

0: Wonderful jam right there. And Savara did a great, great job. Absolutely. And of course, Jofi's there, the Exit Band as well. Everyone did a fantastic job of that jam. Welcome to My Name, King Angi, in the morning. Boy Next Door, good morning. And Diana, I see you this morning. Karibu sana to a feel good Monday. It's a brand new day and a brand new week. And no matter what we're going through, nothing can tunya us our joy. Can I hear an amen? Thank you very much. Okay, King Angi's anthems is on the way. Next, we're going to be sampling something that I know you're going to find absolutely brilliant. So it's on the way next, the voice, the groove, the everything. It's got it all. And I know you're going to absolutely love it. King Angi's anthem is on the way. Right now, don't forget, by the way, if you need some extra cash, please make sure you talk to DTB. 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So please get down to any DTB bank branch today and ask them about their logbook loans. It's certainly something you want to check out.
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0: Magnified glasses.
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1: 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Chanuka. 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
11: The Liga champions Barcelona thrashed Real Betis 3-1 at the Nou Camp last night to move to 94 points, 11 points ahead of rivals Real Madrid. Rapinha grabbed a brace while João Cancelo added one as Isco pulled one for Betis. Elsa Madrid edged Sevilla 1-0 courtesy of Vinicius Jr.'s effort, while Atletico Madrid beat Girona 1-0 and Rayo Vallecano edged Villarreal 1-0. Other match day 37 fixtures saw Athletic Club play to a 1-1 draw with Celta Vigo, while Valencia beat Real Sociedad 4-3 and Espanyol overcame Osasuna 2-1. More than 45 competitors turned out for the second round of the 2026 Shell Kenya National Autocross Championship at Stony Arthi in Arthi River. The championship came just days after Motorsport Kenya was officially recognized as Kenya's motorsport governing body. The event, presided over by interim chairman Carl Flashtundo, saw hundreds of spectators, families and motorsport veterans also attend. Interim treasurer Sangeeta Gohil says the new regime will work towards long-term growth of women drivers.
12: Motorsports Kenya believes we
2: Women must play a leading role across every discipline as drivers, navigators, officials and leaders. Our responsibility now is to create stronger structures and more opportunities for women entering motorsports.
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0: choosing my name, King Agi in the morning. 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
0: They're known as La Lela Soul, and we're going to be sampling in them this morning. I love the musicality. I'm starting to fall in love with them, Apiono. I do not know why, but when I was sent this one, I said, my God, this is a killer. And then it's got a fantastic saxophone in there that's just going to kill you. What we're sampling this morning is something sizzling hot, fresh out the box from La Lela Soul. It's called Ngasifila. It means I'm still alive. Some Jesus music we're sampling this morning on Classic 105.

0: 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Do you like it?
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0: I'm sure you do, by the way. Okay, just before we wind things up on a feel good Monday, don't forget to grab your copy of The Start tomorrow. It's absolutely free. The MyGov pullout is going to be in there. You never know the opportunities available in The Start tomorrow. It's absolutely free. Wherever you get your papers, grab it and understand why smart people read The Tuesday Star. 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The DTB credit card is what you need. 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You got up to 12 months to pay whatever you want to buy right now, but you own it right now. 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Minimum spend 20,000. 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You will love it. Okay, time for us to wind things up. My God, what a morning. It's been beautiful, necessary conversation. And your company has just meant the world to me. So we need to wind things up in absolute style. There's only one way to do so, and it's next.
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on KHFR. Hold on, Kabisa. Othniel Remark, that's the name of the game. I want to say thank you so much for your company. It's been a wonderful feel-good Monday. 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I'll see you. And I've loved it. I've loved it totally. 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
2: 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The multiple Grammy nominee. The R&B queen. 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
7: Public transport has been paralyzed in many towns across the country following the ongoing strike by matatu operators. In Nairobi, public service vehicles suspended their operations on major highways leading to the CBD, leaving many Kenyans heading to work stranded while others were forced to walk. In Mombasa, Eldoret, Ngong and Kilifi, many matatus failed to operate as operators called on the government to reduce fuel prices.
8: Kuna shida sana kupata gari maeneo pande yenye unataka kwenda unakosa gari.
7: Treasury Cabinet Secretary John Mbadi has termed the matatu strike and called for. Speaking in an interview with NTV, Mbadi emphasized that fuel prices will be much higher without strategic government interventions to cushion the sector. He urged transport stakeholders to find alternative means to addressing the fuel issues, warning that this is not a time to make emotional decisions.
9: This is a war that we have not caused, but because we don't have the ability to stop it, it has to hit our economies. My concern is that we are trying to solve a global problem applying a domestic means, which is not appropriate.
7: Commuters in Nairobi were today left stranded and forced to walk to work as a matatu strike over the recent fuel price hike paralyzed transport operations in several parts of the city. In Kawangware, hundreds of passengers waited for hours at bus stages, hoping to get transport into the central business district, while others opted to trek long distances after fares tripled during the rush. Our very own Felix Asoha has more details.
10: Those who managed to board few matatus available earlier in the morning were forced to dig deeper into their pockets. For example, I talked to one of the passengers. They had to pay 200 shillings to Nairobi CBD, where they always pay 60 shillings. Border guys are being stopped from carrying passengers.
7: A section of private schools postponed classes for today following a planned strike, following the ongoing strike by the transport sector players. The schools have cited the safety of learners as the key reason for cancelling school activities and are parents to ensure their children remain engaged and productive while at home. The transport players are striking over rising fuel prices. Now you are up to date on Classic 105. I'm Mark Nitao.
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0: Yep, that is Mint Condition right here on Classic 105, your home for good times and great hits. And of course, before that was Baby I'm Yours by Shy. Oh, four handsome gentlemen who definitely brought love back to life. But tell you what, usually I give you some information about the song right about now, but I can't do that. Why? Because we are halfway through the Classic Connection, or maybe we're going halfway through the Classic Connection. I'm Jakathomo Kathomo. This is the mid-morning show, and I'm sitting in for lovely Miss Imelda Mutio. It is currently 18 minutes past 10, and straight to the next hit. Here we go.
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0: before social media, before all the baddies, before any of what is going on, there was one lovely Miss Nikki. Oh, and that was Nikki right here on Classic 105. Your hope for good times and great hits. And that was the last Classic Connection. The name of the song is Niwe Wako Milele. Start, man, I don't know. Every time she sang this song, man, I felt like she was singing to me. So someone was just like, yes, kuwa wangu. But before that, of course, there was 112 with It's Over Now and Jagged Edge with Gotta Be. And your calls came in. And do we have a winner? Not entirely, because it was kind of poetic, wasn't it? Because we had Alex from Dagoretti. So one Mr. Alex calls in and says, the Classic Connection today revolves around love and heartbreak. I'm like, yeah, there's some truth to that, but not entirely. So the Classic Connection today is jams from the 80s and the 90s. Why? Because I strongly feel real love existed in the 80s and the 90s, especially through music. And as you can tell, oof, that playlist. So far, the last five songs was fire, which was just a brief as to what the rest of the playlist looks like. But once again, greetings one and all. Welcome to Classic 105. This is the mid-morning show. I'm Jakathomo Kathomo. And on the way, nothing but good times and great hits, at least as far as I promise you. But you know what is interesting? With everything that is going on, every single thing that is going on, I almost played an Eric Wainaina song. I think I'll put it in tomorrow. But however, I'd just like all of us to remember that above all else, we are Kenyans. We cannot be the ones who fight each other. We cannot be the ones who damage each other's property, because it's not us, each other, who cause these things that are happening to us. But enough about political philosophy. Up next is Meghan Trainor with Major Look. And of course, You For Me with Tiwa Savage on the way. Tell you what. And if that is not enough, some Kirk Franklin is lined up with I See a Smile, right? And that's what I hope to put on your faces later on today, a smile. So keep it right here. Keep it Classic 105. You're home for good times and absolutely great hits.
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2: Matatu owners have warned that their strike could last beyond 3 days if the government fails to engage them in talks over rising fuel prices. Association Chair Albert Karakacha proposed shifting the fuel subsidy from kerosene to diesel, arguing that fewer Kenyans rely on kerosene and that the move will ease pressure on public transport operators.
3: There was that G2G to come and cushion the Kenyans. Why should they go back to where they used to take fuel? And if possible, why don't the president liberalize the economy of fuel? We are not putting any politics into this thing. This is about business.
2: The Truckers Association of Kenya has called on President William Ruto to use his executive powers to lower fuel prices. Secretary General Denny Kilia warned that truck owners are ready to go on strike despite the expected losses if no action is taken. He also urged Kenyans to turn out in large numbers to support the strike, saying high fuel prices affect all citizens directly and indirectly.
4: You rather run a loss for 1 or 2, 3 days, instead of a long-term loss that you will never recover. Remember the time of COVID? That problem was there, but the current government that time did something. Why can't the sitting government today do the same?
2: Treasury Cabinet Secretary John Mbadi has condemned the ongoing Matatu strike, saying it is uncalled for and warning that it ignores broader global fuel challenges linked to the Middle East crisis. Speaking in an NTV interview, he said it is wrong for Kenyans to attempt to solve a global problem through domestic action and urged the public to avoid emotional decision. He added that the government interventions have helped prevent fuel prices from rising even further.
5: This is a war that we have not caused, but because we don't have the ability to stop it, it has to hit our economies. My concern is that we are trying to solve a global problem applying a domestic means, which is not appropriate.
2: Transport has been paralyzed along the Nairobi-Namanga highway as the nationwide Matatu strike took effect. In Kitengela, protesting youth blocked the road and lit tires over fuel price hikes. Motorists were forced off the road as movement stalled between Nairobi and Kajiado. Businesses closed in Kitengela with passengers stranded after public service vehicles withdrew services. Now you are up to date on Classic 105. I'm Mark Nitao.
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6: Yep, and now we are all aware of what the situation that is going on in and around the country. But worry not, we are here to hopefully change that for you, because coming up we have some Blinky Bill featuring Lisa Odro, Rhythbella, Samuel Paul with Hallelujah, and along the way, somewhere far down the way, we have Case with Missing You. That's for the lovers in the house. But before now and then, coming up, we're going to talk about a few things about today, right? Just not today, just a few things life going on. But keep it right here, keep it classic. What a

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1: Ladies and gentlemen, I'm gonna tell you about one of the many men. Name is irrelevant, height is irrelevant. He was a 1 out of 10. I wish that I knew it then. I'm still recovering.

0: song is Katam. Oh, tell you what this does, yeah? Well, Classic 105 is on air. Good times, great hits. Playing the music that brings back memories and creates new ones, the songs you know and the songs you love. I'm Jakatomo Katomo, and the funny thing is, so my mom was listening in, yeah? And then she sends me a text saying, why do you sound unhappy? I was like, no, I'm not unhappy. I'm just sad of everything that's going through in the country. But not to worry about the things that are going through the country just at this moment. Tell you why? Because some artists give us hits, right? And this is a... I'm trying to put you on for my... I don't know what you're doing on Madaraka Day, yeah? Because siku ya Madaraka, I have a mission for you. And for one night only, I want to guarantee you that some artists give us hits. And although others give us memories that last a lifetime, we are bringing together four incredible artists from different generations, all in one unforgettable stage, right? The timeless queen of R&B, Karen White. You know her from I Am Not Your Superwoman. All the independent women stand up. We have a Grammy award-winning saxophone legend, Kirk Wilhelm. I'm telling you, if you're into classical music, if you're into real, authentic, just instrument-based music, oh, we got you covered. And tell you what, and of course, it features the East African connection. Now, the East African connection, a phrase I've coined, features two guys, right? One from Kenya and one our brother from Tanzania. And our brother from Kenya, the East Africa soulful storyteller, Bien himself. And of course, the king of Bongo Flava, Ukipenda Kibaraksta, or Ali Kiba. Oh, I'll tell you, from the songs that raised us to the songs that are currently ruling our playlist, this is a soundtrack for the generations. And what is this? The one night only at Sarek Center, Expo Center, Expo Hall. If you do not know, now you know. Grab your tickets at Tickets Year 2, and nothing but good times and great hits awaits us. And speaking of good times and great hits, Lost Without You on the way, some Robin Thicke, oof. Some Instructions, Mahalia. I like that song quite a bit, actually. And of course, Beanie Man and Janet Jackson, Feel It Boy. Something to get you up from your feet and dance, dance, dance. And I will not be a true statesman. I would not be a true statesman if I did not play Chamutum, Atoti, Watendawili, Lakeside, Nyanza, Ibiroye, Classic 105, Iwache Apo.
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0: Hey, tell you what, Sauti Sol. Actually, is it Sauti Sol? Not really, but Soul Generation right here on Classic 105. Hope for good times and great hits. And that was Extravaganza. And before that was Usher with Confessions. And I myself too have a few confessions to make. Yeah. Nah, we'll keep that for next. But I want to know, have you ever sacrificed anything and had it taken away from you? Like you struggled, you toiled. Not one game and your taxi stuff. Adali, do not be... Don't be crafty. But yeah, have you ever struggled and worked for something? Then you just had someone take it away from you. Like, do you remember that pain of what you felt? Yani, you prayed for something, you fasted for something. I'd like to know, what is that feeling like? Yeah. So number to reach out to is 0711-046-105. And once it was taken away from you, what did you do to start rebuilding again? Huh? Nani ashaye kunyang'anya ile ilikuwa yako? Something you worked for rightfully. Blood, sweat, tears, all of it. And they just took it away from you like it was nothing. Anyway, more good times and great hits on the way because we have some Motori on the way. And you know what? Let's keep it Classic 105. Here we go.
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0: A tea on fuel will not solve the persistent rise in fuel prices if pricing continues to be driven by self-interest. Peter Murima, Chair, Motorist Association of Kenyan State, proposes the removal of the road maintenance fuel levy, saying the move could lower pump prices. He also called for a clear and transparent formula to regulate fuel pricing in the country.
1: Every time you are fueling, Kenya Shillings 5 goes for fuel stabilization fund. That is money that is kept aside to stabilize the prices. There is no clear indication on how these fuel prices are set.
0: Following the ongoing matatu strikes, some operators have been left idle as transport services remain suspended. In Akuru and Bomet counties, operators have turned empty matatu termini into makeshift football pitches, saying they will only resume operations once the government lowers fuel prices.
2: It is a strike that needs to go all over the country. Nairobi, given the priority on the kind of expenses that we incur, the reason why not Nairobi for the first time, this is a strike that has never been seen.
0: Security has been beefed up across Nairobi, CBD and other major towns as the matatu operators' strike intensifies. Matatu businesses have closed in various parts of the country due to transport disruptions, while fares on alternative transport services have increased. Police have clashed with operators on some major highways like Thika Road, where protesters lit bonfires over rising fuel prices. In Mombasa, passengers were forced to abandon their journeys after a group of youth disrupted transport along Mariakani Road. Former Chief Justice David Maraga has expressed solidarity with Kenyans affected by today's matatu strike, triggered by rising fuel prices. Maraga says ordinary citizens should not continue paying the price for poor governance and economic hardship. While linking the global fuel crisis to the war involving Iran, he argues that responsible governments must cushion their people from the rising cost of living. He's now calling on Parliament to urgently convene and exempt fuel from VAT, suspend fuel levies, and redirect public funds lost through corruption to ease the energy crisis. Residents of Kolwa East in Kisumu County have continued to benefit from the Interior Principal Secretary Widows Empowerment Program. The program aims to provide vulnerable widows with safe and more dignified living conditions while restoring hope and stability in their lives. The initiative is supported by Principal Secretary Dr. Raymond Omolo, whose efforts continue to uplift widows at the grassroots level. Now you are up to date on Classic 105. I'm Mark Ngitau.
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4: Well, you know, there's this thing that keeps going around on social media where people say Kenya Sihami, and for various reasons, rightfully so. So currently, various matatu stages have been turned into football pitches. And I find this hilarious because police anapita na sana. Mnafanya nini? Guys are like, sit kotizi atuna maneno sisi. And yeah, they're just there playing football and they're scoring and they're cheering. But anyway, as far as good times and great hits are concerned, Motori on the way with Better and of course Charisma and Okello Max. Lakeside Connection coming through with Sherehe. Is it Lakeside Connection? I think Charisma is a lawyer, but not. Anyway, yeah, still the Lakeside Connection coming through. Or better yet, Charisma and the man from the tribe of Jesus, Okello Max himself with Sherehe. Better put. And of course, there is Charlie Put with Kalani Done For Me. Then, I'll tell you a little bit more on the way. But before now, here we go.

Oh, tell you what I could do for you. I could offer you nothing but the best right here on Classic 105, your home for good times and great hits. I'm Jakathomo Kathomo, and yeah, it's currently 15 minutes past 12. So tell you what, yeah, actually this happens to be one of my favorite segments of the show where I tend to give shout outs, and people often, well, most people who call in will be like, oh my God, Thomo, your name is so difficult. Well, I just got called by a guy with an absolutely incredible name. So his name is Sabul Arab Sabul. He is from Kericho. And not only is he from Kericho, he'd like to give a birthday shout out to one of his peoples in Kericho as well. So, Kiplangat Marisim. Yes, Kiplangat Marisim. Arne Buana. Yep, Kiplangat Armisim. Sabul Arab Sabul likes to wish you a happy, happy birthday. He wishes you nothing but the best. He says it is to your good health, your greatness, your wealth, your peace of mind, and your absolute happiness. Oh, mi bado sijambiwa maneno kama hayo. Sana sana hata na mwanaume sambuse mwanamke. Ai jameni. But tell you what, on the way we have Masauti with Kiboko. He says, well, some things I just can't say. But Kiboko on the way, right here on Class 105. And of course, we'll get into a break for a few other things. But before we go into a few other things, I'm currently learning to navigate the realm of social media. And once I get it down packed, I could read. I don't know where to find the mentions people are telling me they're sending. I will give you all shout outs as soon as I locate them. And for those of you looking for love, right? What when you're on Nataka Mapenzi? I'm kidding. I'm not going to talk about love today, actually. But if you're looking for your dream job, exclusive tenders, and just various means that could change your life, then get your copy of the free Tuesday Star with MyGov Inside. Well, you know what? Tomorrow is Tuesday. 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Well, right here, Class 105, do you know what you're going to tell for you? 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In fact, you're buying nothing, but there are 100,000 free copies with amazing government opportunities that others may miss. And because you won't miss this, and I also want you to save some cash, not only today, but every Tuesday, and score life-changing opportunities that bring dreams closer to you. So, you know what to do? Grab your free copy of the Tuesday Star with MyGov Inside every Tuesday at where the following places are key essentials, right? 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And of course, if you're not in any of all of these locations, jameni surely. You know what? We still have you covered, because online at thestar.co.ke or mgazeti.com, you will find us there. And tell you what, because smart people read the Star, I want to remind you how priceless you are. So up next is Maroon 5 and Lisa. Keep it right here, Classic 105.

0: 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Always playing songs you love.
1: Well, tell you what, Mr. Robot, I cannot argue with that. And speaking of songs you love, I have a feeling this song will age very well. Why? Because I feel the classic, the age of the classic, you know, Classic FM average user, listener, changes as far as shows go. And I can foresee this song 20 years into the future. Some old guys just dancing to Badoweni Kiboko or something similar. Ah, just me being silly. But tell you what, yeah, everyone keeps asking, oh, where can I meet this Classic FM presenters? Where can I meet them? And I'll tell you. So on the 31st, right? On the 31st of May, it happened to be the Madaraka Day weekend. And that is wonderful simply because Monday also gets to be free. So with this in mind, I'd like to tell you one thing, yeah? Where can you see find all these presenters? Well, you can find them at the Sarit Center Expo Hall. Why? Because a few things will be happening. First, there will be world-class sound, stunning visuals, an elegant atmosphere, and all this at the same expo hall at Sarit Center, yeah? And I'm telling you, it is promised to be a night you can't forget. Why? Because it'll be filled with music that never ages. Music that simply became part of your story. Oh, if you remember, I'm not your superwoman. Eh? And the guy who says, and something similar. And of course, Cinderella. Do you remember those guys? Yeah. Who am I talking about? I'm talking about Karen White, BN, Ali Kiba, Kiba Rockstar. That's the East African connection, Miss Karen White, and of course, the elegant, soulful jazz from Mr. Who? Of course, you know who I'm talking about. So, Madaraka Day weekend, Karen White, Kakalam, live in Nairobi, one night only. Why one night? Because you cannot make memories twice in a row. It only has one night. That's all you got. Yes, so this elegant night, yeah, is full of soulful jazz, romance, and unforgettable memories. So what would you like me to tell you? Well, I'll tell you what I'll do. I'll bring a few partners. You can bring a few friends. They can meet. They can get to know each other. You know what? Bringing people who share those memories with you, oh, no better combination. And of course, again, just the world-class sound. I promise you there will be stunning visuals. Ah, elegant atmosphere. So Sarit Center Expo Hall, it's promised to be the ultimate night out for couples, friends, and music lovers alike. Tell you what, we've covered everyone. And you know why not this is happening? I keep telling you, come meet us, all of us, at Sunday the 31st May, the perfect way to begin your Madaraka Day celebrations. So how do you do this? Of course, very easy. Just get on to ticket now. Get your tickets now. Where? At ticketyear2.com. And I promise you, one queen, three kings, one night only, and the nothing but good times and great hits we have to offer. Guys, you have the world to live for. On the way, though, is Rockabye, Clean Bandit, Sean Paul, and Annie Marie, and I'm dedicating this song to all the single moms and single dads who look at their kids with hope and promise of the future and just promise them that I'll do anything and everything for your life. And of course, it's Ikuti Love, but I keep telling you, by one of the most beautiful, most talented ladies you'll ever meet. I haven't met her, I'm just saying, because maybe I'm crushing a little bit too much. My Yonde, and of course, Working, King Sweat. I kid you not. Kid Sweat and King Muddy with Working. But before we get to all that, there's some of this.
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0: Houston, right here on Classic 105. Oh, tell you what, yeah. So to the song is just dedicated to all the ladies listening, because I figured if I told you, you might not believe me, right? I might represent a gender that was the cause of their frustrations. So I figured, why not play the gender that might encourage you, right? So that was Whitney Houston, Try It On Your Own, and I encourage everyone to try it on their own. No godfathers, no uncles. Well, it's easier with, but without, it is still possible. So more great music on the way, but before we get to all that...
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0: 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Kijana wa Tanga. Nyimbo lenyewe yajulikana kama Amepotea, and shortly after that we'll have Beyonce with Love on Top. Lakini kwa sasa jituko hapa, twende Mr. DJ.

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0: That is Mario with Let Me Love You. And if there's a song that reminds me of my early teens, maybe not early teens, but early adulthood, is Mario's Let Me Love You. Why? Because I think around the time it came out, or a few years after it came out, I just finished high school. And of course, my interest in the ladies of a fairer complexion was quite high, being a man whose complexion is quite dark. You know how these things go. So my mom would often say that the money she has is only for her boys and never for dating other girls. So we used to try to finesse cash from her and things are like, let me tell you, how was she? I think everything we thought we knew of how to get money out of her, she just refused. And so as a byproduct, I had to learn the song of Mario, because ladies were like, what do you have to offer? And I'd be there breakdancing. You should let me love you. Did it work? It didn't work. And so it's just interesting times. So yeah, that song takes me back. And thinking of things that take me back to my early teenagehood, yeah. So when I completed my KCSE, I had a lot of ideas of things I wanted to do. I was grand. And some of you might have already made up your mind, but you don't know where to start. And who are these? These are just people generally, students or other former students who had considered a career in healthcare. Well, if this is what you have in mind and you don't know where to start and you don't know what courses to look at and you need some guidance, tell you what, yeah? The Nairobi Women's National College is currently admitting students and giving advice. But so, and what do they do? Well, they are not only a college, but they are an accredited institution, and they offer accredited certificates in diploma programs such as nursing, medical laboratory. And for those who don't know what medical laboratory is, my biology teacher would be pleased to know that. So medical laboratory is services of testing microbes and things, body tissue. Yes. That's correct. And of course, there's community health and other healthcare disciplines. And why is this important? Because this could be your pathway to a medicine or a medical career. So where do you start? You know how everything needs a start. This is where you start. So yes, if you've completed your KCSE and you're considering a career in healthcare, the Nairobi Women's College is currently admitting students. Good for you. And the college is offering accredited certificates and diploma programs such as nursing, medical laboratory, community health, and other healthcare disciplines. So if you're curious enough, yeah, and you'd like to know where to reach them, give them a call on 0709-000-710 or visit nwh.co.ke. NWH means Nairobi Women's Hospital. .co.ke for details. Oh, and because we are advancing knowledge in healthcare. And speaking of other things that are on our way, of course, we have some Sam Smith. We have some Fuse ODG and SBZ, Dangerous Love by Sean Paul and Fuse ODG. And of course, Am I Wrong by Nico Vance. But to get us off in that segment here, we have Me and You by Tams. But before we get to all that, let's get into this.
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7: Public transport has been paralyzed across the country as matatu operators continue to down their tools in protest against increased fuel prices. Thousands of commuters were stranded while others turned to alternative transport or walked to work.
8: Nekanyaga kutoka Kayole Mugu. Nikiulizia gari, dereva ananiambia sawa. Na rais anatuambia mafuta atapunguza.
9: Viongozi huko juu wamenyamaza tu. nyanya sahi imepanda, soko mmetubomolea, leo magari zimepanda. Kasongo, you are going to take one term.
7: Major highways to and from Nairobi CBD and in other towns across the country have been blocked with stones and bonfires lit as protests escalated. Some operators have turned empty matatu terminals into makeshift football pitches, saying they will only resume operations once the government lowers fuel prices. Many businesses have been shut down due to the disruption. In Nyeri, a supermarket was looted by a group of rowdy youth. Security has been heightened nationwide, with police using tear gas to disperse protesters near Kencom in Nairobi CBD.
10: Uko na shida sana kupata gari maeneo pande yenye unataka kwenda, unakosa gari. 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
7: Leaders from Machakos County have appealed to the government to lower fuel prices, saying the continued increase is worsening the cost of living for many Kenyans. Making the appeal, Mlolongo Ward MCA Daniel Ndwiki said the rise in fuel prices has increased the cost of production, leading to higher prices of food, transport and other basic commodities.
11: Wananchi wa Kenya wanaumia, mafuta imepanda, maisha imeenda juu sana. Hata sisi viongozi sasa inakuwa ngumu sana kutembea kwa watu.
7: A multi-agency team has recovered stolen livestock during the ongoing Operation Maliza Uhalifu in Isiolo County. The officers repulsed suspected bandits who had raided livestock belonging to local herders in Kona Village, Ngaremara. Upon receiving reports of the raid, the multi-agency security team swiftly mobilized and launched an immediate pursuit operation, targeting the suspected bandits and successfully recovered 100 sheep and goats stolen during the raid. Now you're up to date on Classic 105. I'm Gloria Musimbi.
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7: Kenya's diaspora remittances fell to 51.39 billion shillings in April 2026, down 11.7% from March's record high. The decline cut all major corridors led by North America. CBK Governor Kamau Thugge had earlier revised the 2026 remittance forecast downward, citing risks in Gulf markets linked to the U.S.-Israel-Iran tensions and Saudi Arabia's 15% VAT on money transfer transactions. Kenya has lifted a year-long freeze on the registration of SACCOs, introducing stricter requirements aimed at restoring confidence in the sector following governance failures. New applicants must now prove they have at least 1.2 million shillings in operational capital, physical offices, staff, and proper management structures before licensing. They will also be required to demonstrate the ability to mobilize 10 million shillings within their first year as regulators move to weed out undercapitalized and non-compliant cooperatives. That's the business news. I'm Gloria Musimbi.
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1: You must think that I'm stupid. You must think that I'm a fool. You must think that I'm new to this. But I have seen this song before.

0: Yep, that's Chris Brown, Bastian Tiller, and Usher right here on Classic 105 with the song It Depends. Oh, I like that song so much. Tell you what, yeah. So, not only are you listening to Classic 105, the home for good times and great hits all day long, you know what else we do? We bring you the best from yesterday and today, the songs that stay with you forever, and the song you love and sing along to. Ooh, sounds poetic, doesn't it? Well, I'm Jakathomo Kathomo, and not only is this happening right now, a few other things, right? So, we might be looking for a date. Yep, if you don't have a date, I'm looking for a date. In fact, tunafanya patanisho sasa. What do I mean? Because, can you imagine? Yeah, let me paint a picture for you. You know how Joe sets a love scene? Now I'm painting a picture for you. Imagine dressing up, right? Oh, you ladies are used to dressing up. Men, not so much. But ladies, imagine dressing up, right? Stepping onto the red carpet. My picture too. Paparazzi just click, click, click, click, click, click, click. Huh? Live saxophone being serenaded. Just filling the room, right? Timeless love song playing all night long. Oof. Then you have that man next to you. He probably has some niche fragrance on. Maybe it's Zajov. Some Alexander on him, right? He's smelling like a king. Oof, right? Oh, just imagine this, yeah? Then you've been looking for the perfect, and if this is what you're imagining right now, yeah, and you've been looking for the perfect Badaraka Day weekend plan for you and your person, well, this is it. Because why? The serenading will happen by one queen and three kings. Who's the queen in question? Karen White. Who's one of the kings? Kirk Wilhelm. All bringing pure nostalgia and musical excellence to Nairobi. When? May the 31st. Where? Sarit Center Expo Hall. What, how long is it? One night only. And people saying, oh, it's going to be a concert. No, it's not just a concert. It's a soundtrack for your life being performed live. Imagine the guys you grew up listening to on radio. The women that empowered you telling your man, I'm not your superwoman. I will not clean these dishes and cook for you. Imagine all this going down. Oh, so Sunday the 31st at Sarit Center Expo Hall. You know what's happening? The one night only is going to be happening. And where can you get your tickets? Ticketsetu.com. And of course, don't let it get sold out before you get your tickets. I've just told you. Remember, yeah? Dressing up, red carpet, paparazzi, serenading by saxophone, just filling the room, looking into your partner's eyes, mapenzi, malovings all night long. Ah, that's a minute after date. Alafu tuingia kwenye mziki, because on the way we have some Fifth Harmony. We have some Fifth Harmony and Kid Ink with Worth It. And of course, Ciara featuring Nomani and Tiana Taylor for Ecstasy Remix. Oof. And of course, this last one I have to tell you when after it is played. I will tell you. So keep it right here and figure out who's this Congolese guy I like so much. Classic 105, your home for good times and great hits. Jakathomo Kathomo, it is currently 35 minutes past 1.
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0: asked you something to take down the lunch, didn't I? Oh, that is Lo Vince right here on Classic 105. And the name of the song is My Heart. And there's a part where I like the most where he says, Roho yangu haiezi kubali kupenda mwingine. Ay! Jameni. Niseme nini? Ah, told you. You can tell when Alua is writing down lyrics. You can tell. You can tell, actually. But yeah, born and raised in Kenya, currently resides in America. And man, I can't tell you, man. That song, it's well done. It's well documented. But yeah, on the way, before we get to the news, on the way, we have some Sido and Yashinsky, Karun, John Legend. Keep it right here. I'll be back right after the news. We need to know what's happening in our country, guys. We need to know.
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4: The government will this evening hold talks with transport stakeholders in a bid to end ongoing nationwide strike and restore operations. In a TV interview, Treasury Cabinet Secretary John Badi said the Ministries of National Treasury, Transport and Energy will meet Transport Association representatives at 4 p.m. to develop a sustainable solution.
5: We are meeting, hopefully, together with the matatu operators, just to discuss with them, first to understand where we are, and explore any possibility of further action that can be taken.
4: The strike has paralyzed public transport across Kenya, leaving thousands of commuters stranded in major towns. Now, matatu owners say they are ready for talks with the government to avert the ongoing crisis that has paralyzed the transport sector. Chair Albert Karakacha, however, says they are ready to remain on strike if the state ignores their calls. PLP leader Martha Karua has criticized the Kenya Kwanza administration over the continued rise in fuel prices and the worsening economic hardship facing Kenyan families, businesses, and transport operators across the country. Speaking in Nairobi, the former justice minister expressed a solidarity with Kenyans, adding that they have the right to have their voices heard as the rise in cost of living continues to push the price of commuting beyond the reach of many families. Machakos Deputy Governor Francis Mwangangi has strongly warned President William Ruto against insulting other leaders, particularly during his political and development tours. Mwangangi criticized the president's remarks and declared that Kamba leaders would actively respond if the coercive rhetoric continued. Now you're up to date on Classic 105. I'm Gloria Musimbi.
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0: Well, we are up to date as well. My goodness, what is going on? However, you know what? I'll tell you what is going on. Good times and great hits on the way, because we are starting with Sido and Yashinsky Karun with Imagination. And of course, some John Legend, you know, Summer Pins here. American Love by King Muddy and Shaggy and Neo with You Girl. You Girl. You know the song? Yep. But before we get into all that, parents and guardians, guess what? So I remember before I joined Shule, University, my parents would come and see me on the couch. And I think they hated just seeing me on the couch. The fact that I was on the couch and just enjoying my life off their hard work, they were not pleased by it. So they used to say this thing whereby, we need you to look for something to do. We need you. And they sang that song and they sang that song. Well, tell you what, parents and guardians, the Nairobi Women's College is now open for admissions, just in case you need to find out what your person wants to do. 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Well, you can also just find out from them what exactly is going on and how you can get your kid to enroll, because sometimes you can leave it to your kid and they don't call. So if you're looking to call, the number to dial is 0709-000710 or visit www.nwhcollege.ac.ke. NWH standing for Nairobi Women's College. And guess what? Their main objective is to advance knowledge in healthcare. Oh, so kwa kila mtu, especially from the region I am from, unataka kijana kwe daktari, unataka msichana kwe daktari, msaidiaji wa daktari na maneno kama hayo. Well, now you know where to dial. But straight into the music, kicking us off is Nyashinsky, Karun, and Sido with Imagination. Just good times and great hits. I'm Jakathomo Kathomo. This was the mid-morning drive. Currently, it's afternoonish, but you know how we're doing. We're cruising nicely.
1: 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Classic 105. Good times and great hits.

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With the great hits of today you love. I feel it coming. 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

0: can't interrupt that now, can I? Why can't I interrupt it? That is Labyrinth with the song Jealous, a song that has actually very profound, deep meaning. And I guess tomorrow I'd like to find out, yeah. So the people often think this is a breakup song. No, it is not. Actually, the song Jealous is a heartbreaking ballad about abandonment and profound pain of watching someone you love move on and be happy without you. Well, with that said, you'd think it's a relationship. But the truth is, Labyrinth wrote this song about his father leaving the family when he was only 4 years old. So he sings to him, telling him how he is jealous of how he had to move on with his life and be happy without them. And I don't know. So most male songs just revolve around the father's leaving and, you know, just things alike, because it also reminds me of the Stromae song, which was very popularized. It's actually a 13-year-old song, which was popularized by Muhammad. There's a guy called Muhammad. So if you just YouTube the song Papa Ute and the soul version of it, it was resung by a guy called Muhammad. And it says, the song is called Papa Ute. Papa Ute just means dad, where are you? And the theme is the same. He asks his dad, he's having a conversation with his mom where he asks her, where did this guy go? So he's telling the dad, dad, where have you been? Because I must have counted my fingers 1,000 times and you were not there. So to anyone listening, yeah, present fathering is a very big thing. It fuels industries. However, to the moms who stayed, big up to you. You know we love you right here on Classic 105. Why? Because you're always there and you're always present. So are the fathers who are available. We like you. And for those who are not, make amends, make your way back. But on the way, we have some Bruno Mars and Liquor Store Blues dedicated to, well, you know who. And of course, Joe, If I Was Your Man, all on the way. And but before we get into the music, you know, I'd like you to know about, now, why don't they say it for themselves? So listen to this.
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0: And Kumbuka, don't forget to hit me up on X at Mike Mondo 1 at Classic 105 Kenya. The hashtag Mike and Brenda. Let me know what's happening on your barabaras today. Let me know how the situation is in your area. We're going to jump into it in just a little while. You can also go ahead and give me a call. My number is 0711-046-105. So go ahead and do just that. In the meantime, though, it's all about your favorite hits. Nandi, coming up with Nino Geshe.
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0: Live, your station for good times and great hits. I hope uko salama kabisa. I hope you had a good day, or rather, I hope you're having a good day considering everything that's happening right now. I know there are a few to hotspots here and there where people are, you know, demonstrating against the high cost of fuel across the country. And yes, as you go about your daily routine, or rather that routine that is for today that you are protesting on, I urge you to tafadhali be careful. We still love you. We still want you to be a part of us. So make sure that you stay careful, stay vigilant. If you don't have to leave the house, kindly, you can stay home. It's okay. It's allowed. Yeah. But that's what I wanted to talk about today. Because as of this morning, a lot of commuters across the country, they were facing this massive transport crisis, okay? A nationwide strike that was announced by the Transport Sector Alliance has brought the public transport system to a complete standstill everywhere, from Nairobi to major towns, the matatus, the digital taxis, boda bodas, they've all downed their tools. And the operators are protesting the latest EPRA fuel price hikes, calling the current cost of living unsustainable. And if what I saw online is anything to go by, millions on millions of commuters are stranded. Some have been forced to walk to work, while those finding rides face fare hikes of up to 50%. And I'm wondering how this has all affected you today. Yeah? So let's have a chit-chat about it. I know there are those who are on the streets. Yes, I do understand that. But there are those who are listening from home. Today, I'd love for you to talk to me. Give me a call on 0711-046-105. What would be your message to the powers that be about the fuel increment? And how has it affected you? I'd really like to know, in your day-to-day life, how has this increment affected you? I'd love to get your responses. Hit me up. My number is 0711-046-105. You can also find me on X at MikeMondo1 at Classic 105 Kenya. That hashtag, Mike and Brenda.
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0: Yeah! We've got something special for you from Equity Bank.
1: Oh, yeah!
0: Yes! 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

course, definitely a Timbaland production. It is playing on Classic 105. And of course, stay right here for Lizzo coming through with About Damn Time in just a little while. 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And by the way, big shout out to Good Life Pharmacy. Of course, last Saturday, the 16th, Palisarit, by the way, we absolutely killed it. And of course, we are hoping to do it again. We will do it again. I'll tell you the date later on this week on when we're going to be on ground again. And yes, we are inviting you to. Well, your happy hour trivia is coming up in the next hour. And this time, I'm looking for you to recognize something. Something that I'm sure you've heard over and over before. But if it's done without a beat, would you recognize it? Sawa. Let's go ahead and, of course, play happy hour trivia in the next hour. I'll give you more details shortly. But in the meantime, let's get down with Lizzo. It's About Damn Time. Good afternoon. Welcome to Mike and Brenda.

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1: Why is the Star Kenya's biggest newspaper? 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And why is the Star Kenya's boldest newspaper? 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
0: Presented by Gloria Musimbi.
3: The Law Society of Kenya has urged Kenyans protesting against increased fuel prices to exercise their constitutional rights peacefully and lawfully. LSK President Charles Kanjama condemned violence, looting, vandalism and destruction witnessed during the demonstrations, saying such acts undermine the legitimacy of peaceful protests and expose innocent citizens and businesses to unnecessary loss and insecurity. Now, Parents Association has called on the government to engage transporters in dialogue to ensure the ongoing strike does not disrupt learning. Chair Silas Obuhatsa says learners' safety must be assured for classes to continue, adding that children should not be involved in demonstrations over the hiked fuel prices.
4: Ili watoto waweze kwenda kwa shule, kwa sababu ukikaa nyumbani wazazi wamelipa fees, wazazi wamezumbukana, watoto hawajasoma, asua watoto wa grade 10 wangali wako nyuma katika syllabus.
3: Opposition leaders led by former cabinet secretary Fred Matiang'i have sustained their criticisms towards President William Ruto's administration, accusing it of mismanaging the country. Matiang'i says the Kenya Kwanza regime has made life unbearable for the majority of Kenyans despite the promise of reducing the cost of living.
5: Wale ambao walituimbia hapa na mambo ya hasola, mama mboga, boda boda, hiyo nyimbo yote. Ndiyo sasa kumbe walikuwa kuimba hivyo, waingie pale, wapore inchi.
3: Close to 300,000 housing units have been built in Kenya for the last 3 years, President William Ruto has revealed. President Ruto, who addressed the World Urban Forum in Baku, Azerbaijan, said 8,000 keys have been handed over while 55,000 others will be handed over before the end of this year.
6: We have begun the journey of reversing slum growth. In fact, in the city of Nairobi, we have started to remove slums to replace them with decent housing.
3: The exchange of words between Treasury Cabinet Secretary John Mbadi and the Odinga family is expected to widen divisions within the Orange Democratic Movement faction led by Oburu Odinga. Political analyst Herman Manyora, however, warns that Mbadi risks greater political damage, saying his remarks could hurt his standing in Luo Nyanza, which is his key political base. Concerns continue to grow over barriers facing young Kenyans seeking national identity cards ahead of the 2027 general election. Elections Observation Group Executive Director Mule Musau says obtaining an ID should be a straightforward process once a citizen turns 18 years old, since the document is critical in enabling participation in elections and national decision-making. Now you're up to date on Classic 105. I'm Gloria Musimbi.
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7: There he's into the area and scores!
8: Antoine Griezmann said the affection he has felt at Atletico Madrid is worth more than winning the Champions League or La Liga after playing his last home game for the club in their 1-0 win over Girona. Atletico paid tribute to Griezmann, who will join Orlando City in MLS this summer, in a ceremony on the pitch after the full-time whistle at the Metropolitano yesterday. Griezmann, who is Atletico team leading goal scorer, has won the Europa League, UEFA Super Cup and Spanish Supercopa with the club. Cleveland Cavaliers thrashed top seed Detroit Pistons 125-94 in their series decider to secure a place in the NBA Eastern Conference Finals for the first time since 2018. Donovan Mitchell scored 26 points for the Cavs, while Dennis Jenkins was the Pistons' highest scorer with 17 points. Cleveland, who lost the first two games of the series, raced into a 20-point lead in the first half before wrapping up a 4-3 series. Cavaliers will face third seed New York Knicks for a place in the NBA Finals on Wednesday. That's your Sports on Classic 105. I'm Mark Gitao.
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0: Easy, Nobody, playing on Classic 105. Good times and great hits. A very good evening to you. Karibu sana to Mike and Brenda. 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
0: And yes, this is where we test your knowledge, eh? But before we get there, don't forget Keshri is Tuesday, meaning you get a free copy of the Tuesday Star. Now, here's why you need to get it. Inside, there is a pullout called MyGov. Now, you go into MyGov, you're going to find all those deals you've been waiting for, the opportunities that you try and find, and sometimes you can't find them anywhere. And of course, all the hidden information when it comes to your next big thing. So grab yourself a free copy of the Tuesday Star at Chandarana, Quick Mart, Naivas, and Carrefour Supermarkets, SGR Stations, Huduma Centres, and Post Offices countrywide, online at the-star.co.ke or even mgazetti.com, because smart people read the Tuesday Star. Now, here's the thing, okay? It is something that I know you know. On our Happy Hour Trivia, I'm simply asking on whether or not you can recognise your favourite artist's voice. So, of course, you listen to their music, you enjoy their music. Sometimes you're sitting back, you know, watching their interviews, you watch some of the things that they say. And, of course, as you do that, you're also, you know, kind of having a memory, a bit of a memory about what this person sounds like. So today, I just want you to identify the artist. I'm going to make it very simple. I'll play you a quote by someone who is a musician, strictly a musician. And of course, all you have to do is tell me which artist that person is. Now, take a listen to this, eh?
2: Now I have the wisdom. Now I look at my payroll. That's not my money. My taxes are not my money. My tithes are not my money. So I'm like, pay my business, pay my payroll, pay my taxes, pay my tithes. All of that money, I don't even want to see it.
0: Aya. Habari ndo hiyo. In fact, this particular artist was talking about this because at some point she was in ridiculous debt. Ridiculous debt. Here's the thing. Now she's out of debt, but the question is, do you know who it is?
2: Now I have the wisdom. Now I look at my payroll. That's not my money. My taxes are not my money. My tithes are not my money. So I'm like, pay my business, pay my payroll, pay my taxes, pay my tithes. All of that money, I don't even want to see it.
0: 0711-046-105 is my number. Who am I talking about on the Happy Hour Trivia?
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0: playing on Classic 105, your station for good times and great hits. And well, a very, very good evening to you. Karibu sana to Mike and Brenda. Oh, we still have more hits coming your way. I've got something by the end coming through, I'm sure you haven't heard in a while. But indeed, before we get there, time for us to figure out this Happy Hour Trivia.
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0: 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And of course, in our Happy Hour Trivia, we're trying to figure out who said what. Who said this? Of course, these are artists you've listened to. These are artists you've enjoyed their music. But when they sit down for interviews and they talk, can you recognize them outside of their music? So take a listen to this clip of mine, eh?
2: Now I have the wisdom. Now I look at my payroll. That's not my money. My taxes are not my money. My tithes are not my money. So I'm like, pay my business, pay my payroll, pay my taxes, pay my tithes. Any, all of that money, I don't even want to see it.
0: Hiya. Today, no one got it right, but because it's initiation day, I feel inclined to just let you know. So that's Mary J. Blige. And yes, it is true. There was a time Mary J. Blige had so much debt, and I'm talking about in the hundreds of millions that she owed to the taxman. So eventually, slowly by slowly, she paid off her debt. Now she's debt-free. And so she says that she's better with her money. And that's how she finishes this by saying,
2: now I have the wisdom. Now I look at my payroll. That's not my money. My taxes are not my money. My tithes are not my money. So I'm like, pay my business, pay my payroll, pay my taxes, pay my tithes. Any, all of that money, I don't even want to see it.
0: Yebo. And that's how you should also do carry your life. Kesho, of course, I'll come up with a new artist and you get to figure out who that artist is and be the smartest in the room.
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0: One stage, one night only. 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

0: Agyanani. You gotta love Nyashinsky when he does some of these two beautiful, beautiful lines. That's a banger right there. Marathon Runner playing on Classic 105, your station for good times and great hits. Well, a very good evening to you. Karibu sana to Mike and Brenda. Oh, we still have more hits that are on the way in just a little while, so stay on Classic 105. RBN is coming through shortly, and keep it a classic for that, and of course so, so much more. Want to remind you also one more time that for one night only, she is going to be right here. If you've been looking for the perfect Madaraka weekend plan for you and your person, this is it. Yeah, you get to dress up, you get to step onto the red carpet, you have a live saxophone filling the room, and timeless, timeless love songs playing all night long. Guess what? This lovely lady, Miss Karen White, is going to be live in Nairobi.
1: What's up, Kenya? This is your superwoman, Karen White, and I'm so excited to be coming on May the 31st. I will be performing all your favorite hits for one night only experience. It's going to be an incredible time and a night to remember. So get your tickets, and I'll see you there.
0: Absolutely. She's going to be there sharing the stage with Kirk Wallum, bringing you pure nostalgia and music excellence to Nairobi for one night only. Now, this is not just a concert, eh? It's a soundtrack of your life that's performed live. So Sunday, 31st of May, Sarit Expo Hall, make sure you're there. 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Sile mambo za simu sijuiza last minute. Oh, Mike, do you have tickets? Wait, I don't have tickets. The only people with tickets are ticketyetu.com. So go there, get your ticket, and of course, let's see you at one night only, eh? Before we get onto that BN track, eh? You know, something I need to say, and I need to say it very clearly, and this message, by the way, it's going out to men. We need to style up. Over the weekend, you know, the country woke up to a lot of horrifying stories, one after the other, involving violence against women. Like seriously brutal attacks that left a lot of us who try to be decent men, angry, heartbroken, and asking, surely, what's wrong with us, Kenyan men? You heard the story today about the gospel artist who was burnt simply because of her political position. Sadly, now reports are that she has passed away. Can you imagine? There's also that young trader in Embu dying after an acid attack. There was another woman stabbed to death in Kilimani by an ex-boyfriend. Like, these stories just keep coming in from different parts of this country. And honestly, wanaume, we need to talk. This has to be now discussed. There is no excuse, absolutely none, to physically attack, injure, or kill a woman. Just walk away. Really, just simply walk away. Wachana na yeye. If she's left you, she's left you. If she has a different opinion about politics or whatever it is, achana na yeye. Where do we get the audacity to start killing each other simply because of differences, of ideas? That is so wrong. To the family of the gospel artist who has sadly passed away, who was burnt, pole sana, pole ni sana. And also to every other family that has lost a daughter, a mother, a sister, pole ni sana. Especially those ones who've lost those dear ones to the hands of men. Crazy men who need to be locked up, seriously, sent to jail. Pole, pole sana. Yeah? And ladies, by the way, if you ever feel that you're at risk, I want you to do this. Do you know there's a national gender-based violence hotline? Eh? There's a national GBV hotline. It's 1195. Okay? It's 24/7. 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You can also call FIDA. 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Them, they'll provide you free emergency legal aid, trauma counseling, and court representation if you're a survivor. So ladies, don't stay quiet if you're going through these things. These idiots of men need to be locked up. They definitely need to. In the meantime, let's get back to the music. I told you I've got some BN for you. Ah, muziki bila jasho. Twende pole pole. Ngafanya kazi, sasa ngapumzika. Sindio? Twende kazi.

0: way back. We have to play that one again, by the way. Vincent Obuya, asante sana for choosing Classic 105. It's actually you who wanted to listen to this one. And you said, by the way, it's been such a tough day for you. You wanted something nice and easy, courtesy of BN. This one, of course, a collaboration with Aaron Rimboy, Twendekazi. Alafu nini?
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2: I know you moved on to someone new. 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

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I heard you moved to Austin, got an apartment and settled down. And every once in a while, I start texting, write a paragraph, but then I delete the message. 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